0: Classic Rock QFM 96 with Billy Idol. I have yet to see this this movie, Billy Idol Should Be Dead. Have you checked that one out yet? It seemed like it had a real quick theatrical release, and then I can't remember which streaming platform I saw it on. I saw it on there somewhere, but once the World Cup gets over, I'll get back to watching Rock Docs.
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0: 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The waiting is the hardest part, especially since we're talking about Picktown Palooza. It's just about here. It'll kick off Thursday night, July 9th, and go through Saturday behind Pickerington High School Central, a three-day celebration. You've got food vendors. That's a given. You got the Freedom 5K run. Go burn off some calories and then go get your corn dog. A car, truck, and bike show. 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He'll be broadcasting live from Picktown Palooza in the RV Wholesalers Rock Lounge. He'll do that Thursday and Friday. So stop by the Q tent and register for your chance to win tickets to see AC/DC's Power Up Tour coming to the Shoe on July 15th. All right, so Picktown Palooza coming up this Thursday. Gather your, get one of those three-day passes, and boom, you're taken care of.
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0: Classic Rock, QFM 96 with Def Leppard's Photograph. Quick break. We got 7 Mary 3 coming up. Yeah, it'll get cumbersome. Aerosmith, Joan Jett, 38 Special coming too.
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0: Classic Rock QFM 96 with AC/DC, title track from Back in Black. They'll be in town July 15th with the Pretty Reckless to play at Ohio Stadium. Big Rick will be broadcasting live from 2 to 7. 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

Coming up from Zep 4, we'll get some Rats, some Billy Squire on the way right after this snappy little bass line from John Deacon and Queen on Classic Rock, QFM 96.

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0: Classic Rock, QFM 96. Sounds kind of like a dirty song, but it's not. No, they're talking about the stroke. Not the health issue, but, you know, how you, if you're in the show business world or even just big business, you know, you got to be stroking everybody. You so that, you know, you got to pay it forward if you want to get stroked back.
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Joe Walsh, man, he arrived on the scene just in time for the Eagles. 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

Rush coming up. Their tour is going good for the most part, but they had to have they have had to cancel some show, postpone, I guess is the proper word, not cancel, but they're having trouble getting their shows done in Texas. So hopefully they get that all ironed out. Anyway, Rush coming up. John Mellencamp on the way. Pink Floyd after Tom Petty on Classic Rock. QFM 96.

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0: Classic Rock QFM 96 Rush from Moving Pictures and Limelight. We'll get a quick break in. Black Crowes on the way. They've been on tour this summer, presently over in the UK, but they did a summer run through the amphitheaters here throughout the Midwest. Aerosmith and The Clash coming up too.
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0: 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I'm Dave Mann. 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We do our damnedest to get you hooked up with tickets all the time, whether it's here or even a road trip, like going down to see John Mellencamp at Riverbend on Sunday, July 19th. 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

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Enough's Enough. And Rhino Bucket. 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
3: Someone on the show was a Karen.
9: They Karened up.
3: Nice, dude. You PC?
9: You PC?
3: 821-9696 to text in, and we got a lot of people text. Greg, you tallied it up. Yep. Well, who's the winner?
10: Christy had one vote. I had two. Jerry, you had four.
9: Yeah,
10: and an overwhelmingly 11, Torg. You were voted to be the Karen.
3: Let me just tell you, I'm old school, and that would never happen. We handle our stuff on the streets, folks.
10: A fist fight?
3: Yeah, so I'll call the cop. No. So it's not me. I'll tell you that. It's not me.
10: It's not you.
3: You're all wrong.
10: The textures are incorrect.
3: I'm going to tell you who it is. I'm going to give you a audio daily double here.
4: I feel the earth move under my feet.
3: Christy!
4: It was me!
9: What did she do?
4: I'll tell you. I became the neighborhood Karen.
9: Oh, no.
4: Jimmy and I
9: assumed it was work-related. No.
4: In my neighborhood, Jimmy and I had just sat down to watch a biopic on the pinball machine. It was really good. And just poured ourselves some Willie's Remedy, and there's a knock on our door.
3: Okay.
4: It's my next-door neighbor holding her 2-year-old baby, and she's distraught. She is crying.
9: Oh, no.
4: I'm like, honey, what's going on? She goes, do you have a Ring camera? And I go, no, I don't. And she starts to sob even more. And she's got the baby on her hip. I'm like, honey, what's going on? She goes, we're going to the store to get some milk. And I noticed that my daughter had unbuckled her seatbelt. So I got out of the car, put it in park, did the seatbelt. And I start to go and realize I didn't have my wallet. Apparently, her wallet was in her lap. But when she got out of her car, her wallet fell out. And then she went back to go find it. The wallet was gone from the street. It was gone. Her wallet was gone. She goes, there's a bunch of kids on their scooters. They were around here. I went and asked them and all they did was laugh at me. And she goes, you understand, my neighbor, they're from Macedonia. Okay. In her wallet, she says credit cards and stuff. That's fine. Has her green card. Has her green card.
3: Oh, ice. Okay. Watch out for ice.
4: So she's absolutely devastated. So I said, honey, hold on. I got to go get a bra on. And I'm going
3: to. All right. That's too much information. You can't let that out.
9: How's that help the story?
3: Yeah.
4: So I get my bra on, get my shoes on, tell Jimmy, and we are going to the little park at the end of our street to get these kids and ask them on their scooters. Okay. So one of the kids comes around and I'm like, listen, did you talk to her? Did you guys see a wallet in the street?

0: No, we didn't. No, we didn't. Well, there's three other kids with you. Go find them for me.
1: Nice.
0: Okay, I'm going to go to Billy's house. And so about 10 minutes later, the rest of the kids come, and I'm looking at them, and I'm shaking my finger. I said, I've got a Ring camera, which
1: ooh,
0: I don't.
1: Right.
0: And I'm like, listen,
2: played the Ring card.
0: Just be honest with me. Did you pick up the wallet? You understand, this is very important, and my neighbor is still crying, and then the baby's crying.
2: Yeah.
0: And going around, and so, you know, we gather all the kids, and of course the kids start to rat somebody out, going, well, this girl, I think that she has a habit of lying and stealing, so she might be the one. And so we're talking, and so we're out there for an hour, we're looking in the gutters, we're looking in the grass, we're looking to see where this wallet could be.
2: Yeah, right.
0: So finally, an hour later, you know, I tried to calm my neighbor down. I said, listen, it'll probably show up somewhere. It's okay. So Jimmy and I go back in the house, and I thought about it all night. Well, yesterday I get a knock on the door, and it's my neighbor, and she saw smiles.
1: Really?
0: And I go, well, what's going on? I said, did you find your wallet? She goes, it was in my mailbox this morning. So one of the kids, obviously, so you know what? Me being a Karen and threatening to say.
2: See, I don't think that was being a Karen at all. You were a good Samaritan.
0: Well,
2: that's not Karen.
0: I yelled at the kids. Maybe I do have a penis.
2: Well, they're thieves.
3: Way to go, Karen.
1: Way to go, Karen.
0: And they, but it was. I was standing, my hands on my hips. And,
3: nice.
0: You know,
1: I was scared of you.
2: Getting up on them. Yeah, right.
0: And just the sweetest. And her husband's is a truck driver, and they've been in the country. He won the lottery where they give people who want to come in. It's like 50,000 tickets that they give, and then they pick one or two to become citizens. And he was one of them 3 years ago. And they are awesome people.
2: In Macedonia?
0: Macedonia.
2: So where, what is that?
3: me Googling where is Macedonia.
2: That's Eastern Euro, right?
0: Yes.
2: Yeah.
0: And
2: their
0: English is very good. And
2: sure.
0: You know, she had a hard time.
2: Hardworking, nice people?
0: Absolutely.
2: Oh, that's great.
0: Just great people. When their daughter was born, they brought over some stuff for us because I guess in Macedonia, it's something you do when a baby's born. And when my daughter got married, we had a ton of leftover food, and I brought it over to them, and she still talks about it because her parents came, and they don't speak a lick of English.
4: You know the mafia's big there.
0: In Macedonia?
4: No, okay.
0: But anyway.
3: She's doing good with them. It doesn't matter to her.
0: But I asked her, I said, was everything in the wallet? And she goes, all the credit cards? And she goes, and my green card was in there. So I'm like,
3: kids don't know how valuable that is.
4: They don't. They're stupid.
0: She was
4: you got
0: giving
4: dummy
0: me a
4: kids
0: hug
4: in your neighborhood.
0: And so apparently I scared the crap out of, you know.
2: Or the parent whose kid took it, found it.
0: Yeah.
4: I've told this. This is an oldie but a goodie. During Christmas time, my buddy goes over the top, him and his wife, with lawn decorations. And they had like a Santa and the sleigh and all this stuff. And they get home and it's all gone. It is all gone, and they're just devastated because they put some. It's almost like Christmas vacation, like in their lawn. And so they're walking the dog a couple weeks later, and they see their display in another yard, like two blocks away, to a T. So they knock on the door, and they said, you know, are you? And the lady had a 15-year-old son and said, well, our son said he shoveled snow. And the person who shoveled the snow gave him this for payment.
0: Wow.
4: And then so they got their stuff back.
2: Uh-huh.
4: So see the kid there? Stole it, put it in his yard. What are you doing two blocks away putting it
2: dumb
4: in your
2: kid.
4: Yard? What a dummy.
2: Yeah.
4: Hey, Mom, look what I got. Dumb idiot. Kids are dumb.
0: In my neighborhood, if you've got those light up deer at Christmas time, they just put one on top of the other like they're humping. That's all they do.
2: Yeah, you see that.
0: Oh, that's funny.
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1: The internet has me questioning everything. Did you see over the weekend the... And I don't even know if it's real or not now when I see stuff. Have you seen the eye drops? They claim by the end of 2026, they're going to have eye drops that will correct your vision. So you just drop them in and all of a sudden, oh, I can see 2020 now.
2: Oh, God, that would be great.
3: No if LASIK, it were true, no nothing.
1: But I don't know if it's true or not.
3: I know.
1: Yeah. And did you hear about the artificial heart in France?
4: No.
1: They have an artificial heart that will let beat forever. That's what they claim. But I don't know if it's true, any of this true. I just see it on the internet, and I'm like...
2: Well, science has come a long way. They're just kind of floating that stuff out there as far as what we're developing.
4: If true, would there be an optometry lobby that would say, we can't have that?
1: But do they have enough money?
4: Billions of how many industries are tied to eyeglasses?
2: Contacts.
4: Doctor's profession, right?
2: Yeah.
4: But that's interesting, yeah.
1: Yeah, but if they don't have the if they don't have the money to block it, then they're screwed.
2: It'd be great if eye drops could take care of cataracts, so you wouldn't have to have that surgery done.
4: Or eye drops, you know, would help with your erection.
1: Yeah, that'd be even better.
4: Asking for a friend.
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5: Hey, good morning. Good morning. Welcome to Wednesday. I got a hot love nugget for you. So Keith Urban and Nicole Kidman were married for 19 years before their divorce this year. They have two daughters. They are age 15 and 17, and they want nothing to do with their dad, Keith Urban. Despite both Keith and Nicole being from Australia, country singer Keith insisted they live full-time in

0: Nashville, while Nicole preferred California. They ended up living full-time in Nashville. There had been long, long rumors that when Keith was touring on the road that he was wandering off the reservation, being unfaithful. But now that the divorce is final, a lot of his Nashville friends, including Dolly Parton, getting very vocal, saying Nicole was mean to Keith and that she was to blame for the divorce. I don't know what the truth is. I'm just sharing the latest with you. Movie news, the Britney Spears biopic has been green-lighted by Universal Studios, and they promised some huge, huge bombshells that we've never heard before about Britney. Officially, no title yet, but the rumor is it'll be called It's Britney, Bitch. Stay tuned. TV news, Netflix is going to air an 8-episode miniseries called The Murder of JonBenet Ramsey. You remember, the 6-year-old JonBenet was found murdered in her home Christmas night, 1996. Melissa McCarthy will play JonBenet's mom, Patsy. Clive Owens will play JonBenet's dad, John Ramsey. I went to Boulder, Colorado several times way back in the late 1900s, 1996, 1997, covering this story, but as you know, it was never solved. Her murder was never solved. Very strange. Air date sometime before the end of the year on Netflix. Here's a strange Hollywood money nugget. All of the stars of the TV show Cheers have made a lot of money. But here's a breakdown which each one of the stars is worth now. Rhea Perlman, worth $50 million. Woody Harrelson, $72 million. Ted Danson, $80 million. But Kelsey Grammer, who had the smallest part, a whopping $90 million, but of course he had Frasier after Cheers. And I love this list. Their dream was to be an actor, but every one of these folks had to spend years as extras, barely seen in the background of TV commercials and movies, working for peanuts before they got a break. Leonardo DiCaprio, Javier Bardem, Brad Pitt, Benicio Del Toro, Cuba Gooding Jr., and even Samuel L. Jackson. Tomorrow, new movies coming out this month and some TV shows coming back. That's tomorrow. Have a great day. Talk to you then. Mike Evans. See ya.
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2: 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When

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2: 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A new law for drivers in Ohio officially goes into effect. Get all the details coming up next.

0: and sunshine for Thursday. Slight chance of a shower or a storm after 2 and a high 90. It's 68 right now. Ohio Governor DeWine has signed a new law requiring drivers and passengers to provide their name, address, and date of birth to police during traffic stops. And refusing to comply could result in potential jail time and fines. The measure aims to address a trend of drivers challenging officers during traffic stops. Convicted murderer Mackenzie Shirilla shared a brand new selfie from prison after her latest legal setback. Supporters claiming she's trying to do better every single day. Her appeal was denied due to a deadline technicality, prompting her fans to sign a petition for an immediate retrial. Now, Shirilla, the focus of that Netflix documentary Crash, is serving 15 to life for a car wreck that killed two people. She will be eligible for parole in 2037. And another discount store is closing its doors, this time the Southside Family Dollar, located at 1600 Lockbourne Road, is set to shutter for good. Now, the Family Dollar, located at 2052 Lockbourne Road, will stay open. The location currently in the midst of a final liquidation sale, offering up to 50% off inventory. While there are currently more than 350 Family Dollar stores in the state, the brand closed 28 locations in Ohio between July of last year and June of this year, the second most of any state behind Texas, which saw 35 store closures. And that's what's happening in and around Central Ohio.
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1: In studio, real estate investor, reality TV star, the guy's got it going on right here in Columbus, Tommy Haar. What's up, man?
2: Thanks for having me. Thanks for having me, guys. It's weird to hear. That's the first time anybody said that. Thank you.
1: Reality TV star. Nice. Well, your new show, Zombie House Flipping, A&E, 11 a.m. When did you guys film the show?
2: From August to January. So about 6 months of filming.
1: Wow. 6 months for 10 episodes.
2: For 10 episodes. So 10 houses.

0: houses, 10 episodes. Every house is its own episode.
1: Sure, all in Columbus? Sure. All here?
0: All in Columbus.
2: That's great.
3: Nice. How does a guy, how does a house flipper, an investor, get a television show and you're based in Columbus?
0: Yeah, so I mean, I'm in a group that I pay to be in, and I rub shoulders with an old A&E executive who was kind of transitioning from being in TV into being in real estate. And he kind of just followed me on Instagram. And over the course of 3 years, he came and he was like, hey, I think you and your family have a really cool dynamic. I think it could be a reality TV show. And if you know my family, we're absolutely crazy. So it made sense to me. I was like, hell yeah, let's go.
2: Yeah, I saw you on Instagram. Yeah. That's how I first became hip to you. It was 5 years ago.
0: No way.
2: Yeah. I remember your first flip.
0: Yeah, that was a travesty. But
2: but you're good on camera.
0: Thank you. I appreciate it.
2: That, and I remember thinking at the time, this guy better be careful or he's going to get a show out of it. And here we are.
0: Yeah.
2: And let me ask you this before we go too deep. When I see you do the walkthrough after a purchase.
0: Yeah.
2: Dude, some of those are just, they're teardowns. What is the line as a flipper that, you know what I'm saying? Before it, you just declare it a teardown and you pass or you start fresh. What is the line for a total remodel versus a teardown?
0: Yeah, you know, we've done hundreds of these remodels all in Columbus, and I've never torn a house down where I probably should have, you know? I mean, some of them I buy sight unseen, so I've never walked it. So there's one on the east side right now over in Reynoldsburg that I'd never walked, and I walked in, and I was like, whoo,
2: yeah.
0: I probably should tear this down. I put it on my Instagram, and everybody's like, get a bulldozer, tear it down, and we're rebuilding it right now. Probably smarter just to tear it down.
3: Well, at what point do you realize I can't do this anymore? I just got to get out. Where I'm not even going to complete it because it'll cost too much. Have you had those?
0: Yeah, that's the tough part. I mean, because at that point you can't sell it for maybe what you have in it or what it's going to be worth. So sometimes you got to bunker down and just spend more money to get it to be worth that point. And that's the hard part. I mean, my brand's The Real Side of Real Estate. Sometimes you can lose money on these houses, and that happens to us a decent amount of time.
2: Right. How many contractors do you have on call? I mean, you have you got a concrete guy, you got siding, you got roofers, you have to employ how many guys here locally?
0: Yeah, I would say locally we've got at least 100 people that are working consistently for us. Wow. It's really, really special.
2: That's,
0: you know,
2: awesome.
0: I mean, get a lot of flack online for being a home flipper because people are like, oh, they put the gray floors in, all that stuff.
2: Yeah, right.
0: But, I mean,
2: listen to that.
0: Being able to see how many people are fed from the operation that we've created over the last 6 years is really, really fun.
2: Bathroom guy, painters, I mean, everybody.
0: Yeah.
3: And too, the way I've always looked at it, we've only done five, but you're putting people in like almost a new home.
0: Oh, yeah.
3: You know, like first time home buyers get their first shot at a home. That's a good thing.
0: Yeah. I mean, the house that we did for the season premiere was the insurance called it a full replacement. It was over there on the east side on Fleet Road. Fireworks, somebody put in a trash can. It had no roof when I bought it. literally no roof.
2: Yeah.
0: And water was pouring down in it for like 3 months. And we completely rebuilt it for a brand new family that could just have no capital expenses for 15 years.
3: Yeah. Tommy Hart's with us. He's in studio, real estate investor right here in Columbus. The show Zombie House Flipping, A&E. Tell us your background, high school, what were your parents doing, and how you got into this?
0: Yeah, so I'm born and raised in Columbus, Pickerington. I went to Pickerington North, graduated in 2013. Went to University of Dayton, came back home because I'm one of...
1: Go Flyers.
0: Go Flyers for all my Flyers out there. My dad's a home inspector. And my mom was an algebra teacher at Canal Winchester. She was at Pickerington before they split. So very middle class upbringing. And I always told my dad, hey, I'm going to be a home inspector. I'm going to help you out as I get older. And that's exactly what I did. And I just started seeing people flip houses. We were doing inspections. I always tell people they were paying me $75 to walk through a house, and I'd follow them on Instagram, and they were jumping off boats and doing all this cool stuff. I was like, I feel like I can do that. So I kind of fell in love with the idea of it. And then, I don't know, 8 years later now, my mom quit her job. She sells all my real estate. She works part-time. She's full-time grandma, part-time realtor now. And my dad can kind of work a little bit less, and my brother's now investing. So it's really cool to be a part of it.
3: How long did it take you to get to where you were building to where you are right now? Because you mentioned 100 people, but out of those 100 people, I bet you in the beginning you had someone who did crappy work.
0: Oh, yeah.
3: Right? Someone who stiffed you, took your part of the money, didn't do the job, right? It's all part of it. So at what point did you feel you had a rhythm where you could figure it out?
0: Yeah, I mean, it took me probably 5 years to figure it out. So, I mean, you talk about the first flip. We flipped our first house in Bexley, me and my uncle in 2018, and lost $100,000 on it. So, cut our teeth on that. And then I was, I guess, a little too stupid to be like, you know, this isn't for me. I should be. So just kind of jump back in, and it took me a couple more years to be like, okay, who do I bring in? Who do I hire? And kind of just build my network, and now it's pretty big.
3: So five people in the show, your family.
0: Yes, sir.
3: Who is the one? Because you gotta have characters on reality show.
0: Yep.
3: Who's the crazy one?
0: I'd say my mom's the crazy one.
3: Oh, because I would think she'd be the nurturing one.
0: No, she's my dad's like very quiet, and my mom's very in your face, and she's the most loving person in the world. But
2: perfect.
0: She wears her character. Heart on her sleeve. You know. Oh yeah, she's a character. Everybody's always told her that.
2: And you do play it up when you're taping.
0: Sure.
2: Yeah, you play everything up.
0: Yeah,
2: sure.
0: But working with your family. So you got my two brothers and I'm one of five kids. So my two sisters didn't make it in the show, but my two brothers, my dad,
3: and you're the
0: and my
3: smart
0: mom.
3: Brother.
0: I would say I'm definitely a smart brother. Yeah.
3: Do you have like a dumb brother?
0: Not a hard competition, I will say that.
3: Who's the dumb brother?
0: I was asked this the other day and I said I can't answer this because they're both dumb brothers. So we'll leave it at that.
3: Yeah.
0: But working with your family was so easy. Like I could see how if you're doing a reality show and it's only like you and maybe somebody you don't know,
3: yeah,
0: it get very awkward. But we hang out with each other. We go back home every Sunday. And we have family dinner, all five kids.
2: Great.
0: We hang out ever since COVID. So we're all best friends. And we go in there. It's like, you're telling me I'm going to get paid to hang out with my brothers and do what we already do? This is awesome.
3: So your social media handles for everybody out there to follow you.
0: Yeah, if you guys want to follow, TommyHar05. Would love to help you guys learn real estate and make some money.
3: Beautiful. And watch A&E Zombie House Flipping. Do you guys get anything on the back end for like if you do like 100 episodes or syndication or?
0: No, we got a 3-year deal with the production company, so we'll see what happens like over time. But we get paid a certain amount. It's not a lot, but.
3: And they own you.
0: And they own you. Yeah.
3: Thanks for coming in, man. Appreciate it.
2: Good stuff, man. Congratulations.
0: Thanks so much.
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0: 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All clear. Your commute should be smooth. As of right now, no accidents and moving up to speed. 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

0: Berg and Elliott. Keeping you in the loop with all the news from the world of rock. 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
1: The new album that Def Leppard are recording will be released hopefully early 2027, as Joe Elliott talked about the album on a French radio show.
2: We've got about 18 songs.
3: Wow.
2: So we've kind of got nearly two albums. We're not going to put all 18 on the album. Okay. We're going to pick and choose which 10 or 11 we think are the right ones. I will tell you this much. We've written the fastest song we've ever done, you know, and we've also written the most ridiculously over the top, pretentious, massive, big, kind of bombastic song that we've ever written too. And lots of stuff in between.
1: It'll be their first album since 2022's Diamond Star Halos. Aerosmith drummer Joey Kramer is alive and well following a pretty rough stretch that included the death of his wife Linda in 22, depression, triple bypass surgery, shoulder and back surgery. Now sporting a shaved head and a full beard, he talked about his trials and tribulations on The Live from My Drum Room. It's a podcast with his friend and fellow drummer John DeChristopher, saying he's feeling better now than he has in the last 5, 8, or 10 years, and adding that this is probably the best Joey of my life.
4: The last 4 years for me were like a challenge, to say the least, but I'm happy to say I've come through it with flying colors. I discovered the bull that really lives inside. That's what powered me through. I've done pretty much a major change on how I lived, what kind of person I was, you know, because I went through some dark times like we all do. And I got through them because I had people around me that I came to realize really loved me and looked after me. And I even have a new lady in my life, and I'm as happy as can be.
1: He's recovering from back surgery earlier this year and has started playing drums again. Now, the last time Kramer performed with Aerosmith was on February 14th, 2020, 6 years ago, during their Deuces Are Wild Las Vegas residency at the Park MGM Theater. Metallica marked 1 year since the late Ozzy Osbourne and Black Sabbath played their final show ever Sunday night in London. The tribute came during their traditional Kirk and Rob Doodle. That's where Robert Trujillo and Kirk Hammett cover a song by an artist from the city that they are performing in. And Trujillo told the audience, "Ozzy, we love you and we miss you, brother, so let's do this." They then played a mashup of Black Sabbath's Electric Funeral with Sex Pistols' Holiday in the Sun. You can watch a video of the performance on YouTube. Sharon Osbourne shared a tribute to her late husband Saturday on what marked the couple's first wedding anniversary since his death last year. She wrote on Instagram, "Today would have been our 46th wedding anniversary. Instead, it's a celebration of a love that even death could not diminish." And the post is accompanied by a close-up image of Ozzy's hand holding Sharon's. After 4 years away from what John Bon Jovi calls the big stage, he and his band started the first of 9 shows at Madison Square Garden in New York last night, followed by 5 dates in the UK from late August into early September. It'll be the band's first tour since 2022, when his vocal cords gave out and he underwent surgery that same year.
5: I feel great. I mean, we literally are well past 50 songs that are show ready at this point. You know, the thing about my shows is I change the setup quite a bit, and we're well rehearsed. And now it's just about, you know, waiting out the clock to get to the stage.
1: The Rock and Roll Fantasy Camp will be celebrating the 40th anniversaries of Van Halen's 5150 and Rat's Dancing Undercover with a camp in Hollywood, California, November 12th through the 15th. It's going to feature Van Halen bassist Michael Anthony and Rat guitarist Warren DeMartini as counselors. That's pretty cool, along with Night Ranger's Brad Gillis and All-Star drummer Kenny Aronoff. So this last Friday, July 3rd, was the 55th anniversary of the death of Doors singer Jim Morrison. He was found in the bathtub of his Paris apartment 6 a.m. by his girlfriend Pamela Corson. Cause of death was listed as heart failure, but no autopsy was performed because it wasn't required by French law. The three other members of the Doors, Ray Manzarek, Robbie Krieger, John Densmore, didn't believe it, as there had been numerous rumors of Morrison's demise over the years, so they sent their manager, Bill Sittons, to Paris, and he confirmed it. Here's Ray talking about Morrison's death.
6: This guy says to me, "We just buried Jim Morrison." I said, "How does he look?" And this guy said, "I don't know. I never saw the body. It was a sealed coffin." And I said, "You didn't say, I want to see Jim Morrison dead. He's dead. He's dead. Pam was all broken up. I just couldn't bring myself to open the coffin."
1: And Robbie Krieger said at one time, Jim did have a bit of a fascination about death.
7: He did. He, you know, we thought he was just kidding, but he always would talk about stuff like that. he was interested in death somehow. You know, he wasn't obsessed with it or anything, but he had a real curiosity about it. It's almost as though he couldn't wait to find out.
1: 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So keep listening this morning for your chance to name that AC/DC song. And if you text the correct answer, you could get a pair of tickets to the show. Your last chance is today, tomorrow, and Friday. So keep listening. And that's Rock Notes.
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1: Hey, let's talk to Rock and Roll Hall of Famer Peter Frampton. The first album of all new material in 16 years. It's called Carry the Light. It's out now. Let's talk to Peter. How are you?
2: Hey, good morning, guys. How are you?
3: Good, good, and good. Hey, I have to ask you, I see that your son Julian helped with some of the writing on the new album. I'm kind of your age. Do you find it easier or harder with the writing as you mature?
2: I think it doesn't matter how old you are. I think you're either in input or output, as Bob Dylan said in his book. Sometimes you think, well, I'm having a writer's block, but no, you're not having a writer's block.

0: you're taking in, because you can only write from experience and that's going on. So then all of a sudden, now I seem to be in total output all the time. I can't stop writing. So I think it's because I've got to a point in my life where I wish, as David Bowie, my buddy, always used to say, when we get old, that's when we realize, I wish we'd been have been able to think this way when we were younger, you know. And I think it's the wisdom, and I feel I like myself. I enjoy what I'm doing. I have a great family. Things couldn't be better for me. It's the best time in my life. So I think that's what's all contributing to this output of material that I can't stop writing.
1: So, Peter, what you're saying is if I wanted to be a really good songwriter, I need to get a drug habit and have my wife cheat on me.
0: Well, I don't think that's going to work for you.
2: It's a start.
1: A start. Yeah, at least I have something going for me. Tell me about.
0: Well, you know.
1: Tell me about the collaborations on this album. I read that Tom Morello is helping out with the song. He's fantastic.
0: Yeah, Lions in the Gate.

0: And that one basically is, from what the title says, you know, it's basically about it's basically about power and money and everything. And when I first visited with Humble Pie, I visited Los Angeles, I did the, you know, the Hollywood tour on one of those buses to go and see where everybody lives. And whenever we would go past, more than one time, we would go past a house that was obviously a mogul's, a studio owner's house, or a very, very famous actor or actress, they would have these huge lions or elephants or whatever, huge animals at the gate for protection. And that always just symbolized power and money to me. So that's what the song's about.
1: Okay. Hey, you know, you've over the years, and I remember interviewing you, not to age myself, but maybe 25 years ago, you've always been gracious with your time, nice with your time, great to fans when you do meet and greets with them. Was there ever a point in your life where maybe the height of your fame where you were a jerk and then at some point you realized that and became super nice, or have you always been nice?
0: Well, I've never really changed. Probably when we went to, when the album went berserk, Comes Alive in 76, I probably had 3 weeks of thinking I was the best thing since sliced bread. But I soon got over that. My parents came out to visit me because of what was going on and probably saw me at Madison Square Garden and gave me a good dressing down, and I became me again.
1: Oh, wow. That's very cool.
2: Well, and I'll give an example of how down-to-earth you are. I hosted a show when you were here in Columbus, and we were waiting and waiting. The opening band was getting ready to finish. This old Volvo station wagon pulls up backstage. You were living down in, I believe, outside of Cincy at the time, and you're alone. There's no team. There's no posse. You pop the trunk. You get your guitar out. We talk for 2-3 minutes. I introduced you. Boom. I couldn't. I had Peter Frampton, for crying out loud.
0: Yeah. Well, you know, we're all the same. We just do different things, you know, for a living. And I treasure the fact that I was born into the right family, because my father was an art teacher and my mother worked for the girls' school near where we lived. And we were my brother and I had we didn't have a rough beginning. We had a very normal, down-to-earth beginning, and I treasure that.
2: Does all that come up in the new documentary?
0: Yes, it's all there. Yeah, I lost it a couple of places. It's very very emotional for me because of the journey is there's lots of little side roads on the journey, and people are going to enjoy it a lot because I just don't cover all the good stuff. There's all the bad stuff in there as well.
1: Oh, that's so. What I like. Yes.
0: You want the bad stuff, don't you?
1: Well, only from the standpoint of everybody's life is not a greatest hits album. You know what I mean, Peter? So it means you're real. You're a human being. You know what I mean?
0: Right.
1: Yeah, that's what I want to see. I want bad things.
0: You know, there's bad stuff in there.
1: Yeah.
0: In fact, if you want, we could just edit it for you and just give you the
1: We could have a therapy session, Peter. Peter Frampton's with us.
0: Yeah.
1: The new album, all new material, first time in 16 years, Carry the Light. Take us back, because Frampton Comes Alive is, without a doubt, the greatest live album of all time, and it will be that way for 100 years. Take us back to what you remember recording. Could you feel the magic in the air? Was it just something about that performance? Because, Peter, you created rock history.
0: Well, thank you. We had no idea what we were doing at the time, but we did know that San Francisco, Detroit, New York, because it was regional breakouts in those days, and we knew that those three markets were the places we could do the live record, because we had a bigger audience in those cities. And it just worked out that we did San Francisco. And I just remember walking on the stage that night And being absolutely knocked backwards by the reception we got. And you hear it on the record, obviously. They go nuts, crazy. So it was one of those situations where we came off that night. The adrenaline was so high, all of us had one of our best nights. And it all came together on that one. Well, it's that night, Winterland, and then two nights before that, we did the we grabbed the acoustic songs from because the sound was better in that room for those.
2: Sure,
0: but Winterland was the bulk of it.
2: Yeah, wow. I saw you mid late 70s in Detroit, and it was Gary Wright opened the show, and to this day, I think that's one of the best concerts I've ever seen.
0: Oh well, thank you. Yeah, Gary was rest in peace. He was fantastic and a terrific friend, and so we miss him terribly.
1: Hey, we know you got to go, but I got to throw this out, or our listeners will, you know, be bad to me. How's your health? Because I know fans want to see you tour again.
0: Yes, we did two tours last year, 2-3 week tours. This year we haven't booked anything yet, but I'm getting through the promo here for the album and the documentary, and then we'll see what I can do. But, you know, things are progressing with my muscle disease, so it's getting a little bit more dangerous to get around. That's the problem. So we're planning to do something, but I don't have any information right now.
2: All right. Well, good luck. We're going to encourage everybody to pick up Carry the Light, and thank you, Peter Frampton. You're the best.
0: Thank you, guys. Thank you.
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3: 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We got about a 9-minute delay in that area. And also down on the south side, we got some lane restrictions as well. The right shoulder is blocked, 270 South right there at 33 East. And that's QFM 96 traffic. The state of Ohio is going to help with those 16 kids in Vinton County. All the details coming up.

0: 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Some patchy fog till around 8 this morning and then sunshine at a high 91. Partly cloudy tonight, low 71. Mostly sunny for Thursday, got a slight chance of showers and storms after 2. At a high 90, it is 69 right now. Ohio is working towards investing $1 million to support 16 children rescued from a home in Vinton County. The Department of Children and Youth is in the process of filing a request for the money to assist the kids ages 17 months to 18 years with foster care placements and court proceedings. The filing is going to the state controlling board, which is expected to approve the award at its next meeting, and that is July the 13th. The Ohio Investigative Unit and Circleville Police did some alcohol compliance checks in Round Town last Friday as the start of the holiday weekend got underway. Out of 8 establishments that were inspected, 4 were cited for selling booze to minors, but the other 4 passed by refusing alcohol sales to an undercover minor. The Main Street Pub, Sunoco West, Speedway East, and Shortstop were all commended for being responsible. And the Columbus trend of cars slamming into businesses continues. The Daily Etc. was temporarily closed after a car crashed into it on the 4th of July and caused significant damage to the building and surrounding property. The 18-year-old driver apparently fell asleep at the wheel. Now, the bar, previously known as the Daily Growler, will have a reopening today. And that's what's going on in and around Central Ohio.
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0: collar. It claims to translate barks and meows, dogs and cats, into full sentences with 95% accuracy.
1: Oh, come on.
2: I have the commercial. You want me to just play the commercial?
0: Yeah, dude, go ahead. Okay. That'll save me some time.
3: Pets can now speak. China just built a $118 collar that claims to translate your pet with 95% accuracy. Full sentences. It's called Petty Chat out of Hangzhou. Tiny Mike then hears the barks and a motion sensor reads the body language. They fed over 1 million pet voice prints into their own model, plus Alibaba's Quen, trained it to match a sound to an emotion, then write that out as a full sentence in about a second.
1: Okay, well, that voice sounded very AI.
0: Kind of amazing, though. Trained on over 1.5 million vocal and behavioral samples.
1: I
0: don't know.
1: I'm calling BS, but okay.
0: Now, you have cats.
1: I got a cat.
0: I have dog and cat, and I don't know if I want them talking to me. I don't know that I care. Do you care enough? Well, I had one overnighted to me.
1: All right.
0: And yesterday, I strapped it on my dog. Greg, do we have a little clip of...
2: Yeah, I got this clip you sent me.
0: She was barking at me.
1: Of course.
4: Crack open those Doritos, Baldy.
0: What? See? You don't want to hear that.
2: No. What?
0: Do you want to know what your pet is thinking?
1: Oh.
0: And that was just the first time I... and so I recorded her for, all afternoon. Listen to this one.
4: I don't know why I go around in circles 3 times before I poop, but I cannot stop doing it.
0: Yeah, because I always wondered.
1: I don't know why I do it.
0: Why do you do it? And she can't answer
1: it. Okay, all right.
2: There's more here.
1: Okay, let's go.
0: Lila.
4: Yeah. Give me another treat, or I'll tell Mom what I saw you doing in the shower.
0: Come on. It's my soap. It's my penis. I'll wash it as fast as I want.
1: Or slow.
0: Hang on.
4: A walk? You're the one who needs to walk, you f***ing fat ass.
1: Yeah, you're right. You know,
0: I think it's called Petty Chat.
1: P-E-T-T-I.
0: Chat. And I think I'm going to send it back.
1: Yeah.
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0: From your QFN96 Grismer Tire Auto Service Traffic Center, all of a sudden, a lot of accidents have popped up. The left shoulder is blocked 270 north beyond Cemetery Road. 10-minute delay. The right lane is blocked 70 east right past Wilson Road. Going to take you 6 minutes to get through that. Lane closures 161 east right past 62 due to an accident. And 15-minute delay because of this accident. The left lane is blocked 33 west beyond Columbus Lancaster Road Northwest. And that's QFN96 traffic.
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3: Someone on the show was a Karen.
9: They Karened up.
3: Nice, dude. You PC?
9: You PC?
3: 821-9696 to text in, and we got a lot of people text. Greg, you tallied it up.
10: Yep.
3: Who's the winner?
10: Christy had one vote. I had two. Jerry, you had four.
9: Yeah.
10: And overwhelmingly 11, Torg. You were voted to be the Karen.
3: Let me just tell you, I'm old school, and that would never happen. We handle our stuff on the streets, folks.
10: A fist fight?
3: Yeah, so I'll call the cop. No. So it's not me. I'll tell you that. It's not me.
10: It's not you.
3: You're all wrong.
10: The textures are incorrect.
3: I'm going to tell you who it is. I'm going to give you a audio daily double here.
11: I feel the earth move under my feet.
3: Christy!
11: It was me!
9: What did she do?
11: I'll tell you. I became the neighborhood Karen.
9: Oh, no.
11: Jimmy and I
9: assumed it was work-related.
11: No. In my neighborhood, Jimmy and I had just sat down to watch a biopic on the pinball machine. It was really good. And just poured ourselves some Willie's Remedy, and there's a knock on our door.
3: Okay.
11: It's my next-door neighbor holding her 2-year-old baby, and she's distraught. She is crying.
9: Oh, no.
11: I'm like, honey, what's going on? She goes, do you have a Ring camera? And I go, no, I don't. And she starts to sob even more. And she's got the baby on her hip. I'm like, honey, what's going on? She goes, we're going to the store to get some milk. And I noticed that my daughter had unbuckled her seatbelt. So I got out of the car, put it in park, did the seatbelt. And I start to go and realize I didn't have my wallet. Apparently, her wallet was in her lap. But when she got out of her car, her wallet fell out. And then she went back to go find it. The wallet was gone from the street. It was gone. Her wallet was gone. She goes, there's a bunch of kids on their scooters. They were around here. I went and asked them and all they did was laugh at me. And she goes, you understand, my neighbor, they're from Macedonia. Okay. In her wallet, she says credit cards and stuff. That's fine. Has her green card. Has her green card.
3: Oh, ice. Okay. Watch out for ice.
11: So she's absolutely devastated. So I said, honey, hold on. I got to go get a bra on. And I'm going
3: All right. That's too much information. You can't let that out.
9: How's that help the story?
11: So I get my bra on, get my shoes on, tell Jimmy, and we are going to the little park at the end of our street to get these kids and ask them on their scooters. Okay. So one of the kids comes around and I'm like, listen, did you talk to her? Did you guys see a wallet in the street? No, we didn't. Well, there's three other kids with you. Go find them for me.
3: Nice.
11: Okay, I'm going to go to Billy's house. And so about 10 minutes later, the rest of the kids come and I'm looking at them and I'm shaking my finger. I said, I've got a Ring camera. Which I don't.
9: Right. And I'm like, listen,
11: just be honest with me. Did you pick up the wallet? You understand, this is very important, and my neighbor is still crying, and then the baby's crying.
9: Yeah!
11: And going around, and so, you know, we gather all the kids, and of course the kids start to rat somebody out, going, well, this girl, I think that she has a habit of lying and stealing, so she might be the one. And so we're talking, and so we're out there for an hour, we're looking in the gutters, we're looking in the grass, we're looking to see where this wallet could be,
9: all right?
11: So finally, an hour later, you know, I tried to calm my neighbor down. I said, listen, it'll probably show up somewhere. It's okay. So Jimmy and I go back in the house and I thought about it all night. Well, yesterday I get a knock on the door and it's my neighbor and she all smiles.
3: Really?
11: And I go, well, what's going on? I said, you find your wallet? She goes, it was in my mailbox this morning. So one of the kids, so you know what? Me being a Karen and threatening to say.
9: See, I don't think that was being a Karen at all. You were a good Samaritan.
11: Well,
9: that's not Karen.
11: I yelled at the kids. Maybe I do have a penis.
9: Well, they're thieves.
10: Way to go, Karen.
3: Yeah. Way to go, Karen.
11: I was standing, my hands on my hips. And,
10: nice.
9: You know, I was scared of you. Getting up on them. Right.
11: And just the sweetest. And her husband is a truck driver, and they've been in the country. He won the lottery. Where they give people who want to come in. There's like 50,000 tickets that they give, and then they pick one or two to become citizens, and he was one of them 3 years ago. And they are awesome people.
9: In Macedonia?
11: Macedonia.
9: So where, what is that?
10: me Googling where is Macedonia.
9: That's Eastern Euro, right?
11: Yes. Their English is very good. And
9: sure.
11: She had a hard time.
9: Hardworking, nice people?
11: Absolutely.
9: Oh, that's great.
11: Just great people. When their daughter was born, they brought over some stuff for us because I guess in Macedonia, it's something you do when a baby's born. And when my daughter got married, we had a ton of leftover food and I brought it over to them and she still talks about it because her parents came and they don't speak a lick of English.
3: You know, the mafia's big there.
11: In Macedonia?
3: No.
11: But anyway.
10: She's doing good with them. It doesn't matter, Tor.
11: But I asked her, I said, was everything in the wallet? And she goes, all the credit cards. And she goes, and my green card was in there. So I'm like,
10: kids don't know how valuable that is.
3: They don't. They're stupid.
11: She was giving me a hug.
3: In your neighborhood.
11: So apparently, I scared the crap out of
9: Or the parent whose kid took it found it.
11: Yeah.
3: I've told this. This is an oldie but a goodie. During Christmas time, my buddy goes over the top. Him and his wife with lawn decorations, and they had like a Santa and the sleigh and all this stuff. And they get home, and it's all gone. It is all gone, and they're just devastated because they put some. It's almost like Christmas vacation, like in their lawn. And so they're walking the dog a couple weeks later, and they see their display in another yard, like two blocks away, to a T. So they knock on the door, and they said, are you? And the lady had a 15-year-old son, and said, well, our son said he shoveled snow. And the person who shoveled the snow gave him this for payment.
11: Wow.
3: And then so they got their stuff back.
9: Uh-huh.
3: So the kid stole it, put it in his yard. What are you doing two blocks away putting it
9: dumb
3: in your yard?
9: Kid.
3: What a dummy.
9: Yeah.
3: Hey, Mom, look what I got. Dumb idiot. Kids are dumb.
11: In my neighborhood, if you've got those light up deer at Christmas time, they just put one on top of the other like they're humping. That's all they do.
9: Yeah, you see that.
11: That's funny.
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1: The internet has me questioning everything. Did you see over the weekend the... And I don't even know if it's real or not now when I see stuff. Have you seen the eye drops? They claim by the end of 2026, they're going to have eye drops that will correct your vision. So you just drop them in and all of a sudden, oh, I can see 2020 now.
2: God, that would be great.
3: No, if LASIK, it were true. No, nothing.
1: But I don't know if it's true or not.
3: I know.
4: Yeah.
1: And did you hear about the artificial heart in France?
4: No.
1: They have an artificial heart that will beat forever. That's what they claim. But I don't know if it's true, any of this true. I just see it on the internet and I'm like...
2: Well, science has come a long way. They're just kind of floating that stuff out there as far as what we're developing.
4: If true, would there be an optometry lobby that would say, we can't have that?
1: But do they have enough money?
4: How many industries are tied to eyeglasses?
2: Contacts.
4: Doctor's profession, right?
2: Yeah.

0: But that's interesting, yeah.
1: Yeah, but if they don't have the if they don't have the money to block it, then they're screwed.
2: It'd be great if eye drops could take care of cataracts, so you wouldn't have to have that surgery, John.
0: Or eye drops, you know, would help with your erection.
1: Yeah, that'd be even better.
0: Asking for a friend.
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4: Hey, good morning. Good morning. Welcome to Wednesday. I got a hot love nugget for you. So Keith Urban and Nicole Kidman were married for 19 years before their divorce this year. They have two daughters. They are age 15 and 17, and they want nothing to do with their dad, Keith Urban. Despite both Keith and Nicole being from Australia, country singer Keith insisted they live full-time in Nashville, while Nicole preferred California. They ended up living full-time in Nashville. There had been long, long rumors that when Keith was touring on the road that he was wandering off the reservation, being unfaithful. But now that the divorce is final, a lot of his Nashville friends, including Dolly Parton, getting very vocal, saying Nicole was mean to Keith and that she was to blame for the divorce. I don't know what the truth is. I'm just sharing the latest with you. Movie news, the Britney Spears biopic has been green-lighted by Universal Studios, and they promised some huge, huge bombshells that we've never heard before about Britney. Officially, no title yet, but the rumor is it'll be called It's Britney, Bitch. Stay tuned. TV news, Netflix is going to air an 8-episode miniseries called The Murder of John Bonet Ramsey. You remember, the 6-year-old John Bonet was found murdered in her home Christmas night, 1996. Melissa McCarthy will play John Bonet's mom, Patsy. Clive Owens will play John Bonet's dad, John Ramsey. I went to Boulder, Colorado several times way back in the late 1900s, 1996, 1997, covering this story, but as you know, it was never solved. Her murder was never solved. Very strange. Air date sometime before the end of the year on Netflix. Here's a strange Hollywood money nugget. All of the stars of the TV show Cheers, have made a lot of money. But here's a breakdown which each one of the stars is worth now. Rhea Perlman, worth $50 million. Woody Harrelson, $72 million. Ted Danson, $80 million. But Kelsey Grammer, who had the smallest part, a whopping $90 million, but of course he had Frasier after Cheers. And I love this list. Their dream was to be an actor, but every one of these folks had to spend years as extras, barely seen in the background of TV commercials and movies, working for peanuts before they got a break. Leonardo DiCaprio, Javier Bardem, Brad Pitt, Benicio del Toro, Cuba Gooding Jr., and even Samuel L. Jackson. Tomorrow, new movies coming out this month and some TV shows coming back. That's tomorrow. Have a great day. Talk to you then. Mike Evans. See ya.
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your QFN96 Grismer Tire Auto Service Traffic Center, right lane block 70 east beyond Wilson Road due to an accident. Another accident has the left lane block 70 east beyond US 40 Broad Street. Two right lanes are blocked, 71 south right past 17th Avenue. There's some debris in the roadway. Left lane is blocked 270 west at State Route 3, and the left lane is blocked 33 west beyond Columbus Lancaster Road northwest due to another accident. And that's QFN96 traffic. And it looks like another local discount store closing its doors. All the details coming up.

0: 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Sunshine, 91 today, some clouds tonight, 71 the low, and mostly sunny for Thursday. Slight chance of showers and storms after 2, and a high 90, 71 right now. Governor DeWine has signed a new law that requires drivers and passengers to provide their name, address, date of birth to cops during traffic stops, and refusing to comply could result in you going to jail and, of course, some hefty fines. The measure wants to address a trend of drivers who challenge police officers during traffic stops. Convicted murderer Mackenzie Shirilla shared a brand new selfie from prison after her latest legal setback, with supporters claiming she is trying to do better every single day. Now, her appeal was denied by the Ohio Supreme Court due to a deadline technicality, and that's prompted her fans to sign a petition for an immediate retrial. Now, Shirilla, the focus of that Netflix documentary, The Crash, is serving 15 years to life for the car wreck that killed two people. She'll be eligible for parole in 2037. And another local discount store closing its doors, this time the Southside Family Dollar, located at 1600 Lockbourne Road. It's set to shutter for good. Now, the Family Dollar, located at 2052 Lockbourne Road, will stay open. Location is right in the midst of a final liquidation sale, up to 50% off inventory. While there are currently more than 350 Family Dollar stores in the state, the brand closed 28 locations in Ohio between July of last year and June of this year, the second most of any state, right behind Texas, which saw 35 store closures. And that's what's going on in and around Central Ohio.
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1: In studio, real estate investor, reality TV star, the guy's got it going on right here in Columbus, Tommy Haar. What's up, man?
2: Thanks for having me. Thanks for having me, guys. It's weird to hear. That's the first time anybody said that. Thank you.
1: Reality TV star. Nice. Well, your new show, Zombie House Flipping, A&E, 11 a.m. When did you guys film the show?
2: From August to January. So about 6 months of filming.
1: Wow. 6 months for 10 episodes.
2: For 10 episodes. So 10 houses, 10 episodes. Every house is its own episode.
3: All in Columbus? Sure. All here?
2: All in Columbus.
4: That's great. Nice.
1: How does a house flipper, an investor, get a television show? And you're based in Columbus.
2: Yeah, so I mean, I'm in a group that I pay to be in, and I rub shoulders with an old A&E executive who was kind of transitioning from being in TV into being in real estate. And he kind of just followed me on Instagram. And over the course of 3 years, he came and he was like, hey, I think you and your family have a really cool dynamic. I think it could be a reality TV show. And if you know my family, we're absolutely crazy. So it made sense to me. I was like, hell yeah, let's go.
5: Yeah, I saw you on Instagram. Yeah. That's how I first became hip to you, was 5 years ago.
2: No way.
5: Yeah. I remember your first flip.
2: Yeah, that was a travesty. But
5: but you're good on camera.
2: Thank you. I appreciate it.
5: That, and I remember thinking at the time, this guy better be careful or he's going to get a show out of it. And here we are.
2: Yeah.
5: And let me ask you this before we go too deep. When I see you do the walkthrough after a purchase.
2: Yeah.
5: Dude, some of those are just, they're teardowns. What is the line as a flipper that, you know what I'm saying? Before it, you just declare it a teardown and you pass or you start fresh. What is the line for a total remodel versus a teardown?
2: Yeah, you know, we've done hundreds of these remodels all in Columbus, and I've never torn a house down where I probably should have, you know? I mean, some of them I buy sight unseen, so I've never walked it. So there's one on the east side right now over in Reynoldsburg that I'd never walked, and I walked in, and I was like, whew, I probably should tear this down. I put it on my Instagram, and everybody's like, get a bulldozer, tear it down, and we're rebuilding it right now. Probably smarter just to tear it down.
1: Well, at what point do you realize I can't do this anymore? I just got to get out. Where I'm not even going to complete it because it'll cost too much. Have you had those?
2: Yeah, that's the tough part. I mean, because at that point you can't sell it for maybe what you have in it or what it's going to be worth. So sometimes you got to bunker down and just spend more money to get it to be worth that point. And that's the hard part. I mean, my brand's The Real Side of Real Estate. Sometimes you can lose money on these houses, and that happens to us a decent amount of time.
5: Right. How many contractors do you have on call? I mean, you have a whole, you got a concrete guy, you got siding, you got roofers, you have to employ how many guys here locally?
2: Yeah, I would say locally we've got at least 100 people that are working consistently for us. Wow. It's really, really special.
5: That's
2: awesome. I mean, get a lot of flack online for being a home flipper because people are like, oh, they put the gray floors in, all that stuff.
5: Right. But, listen to that.
2: Being able to see how many people are fed from the operation that we've created over the last 6 years is really, really fun.
5: Bathroom guy, painters, I mean, everybody.
2: Yeah.
1: And too, the way I've always looked at it, we've only done five, but you're putting people in like almost a new home.
2: Oh, yeah.
1: You know, like first time home buyers get their first shot at a home. That's a good thing.
2: Yeah. I mean, the house that we did for the season premiere was the insurance called it a full replacement. It was over there on the east side on Fleet Road. Fireworks, somebody put in a trash can. It had no roof when I bought it. literally no roof.
5: Yeah.
2: And water was pouring down in it for like 3 months. And we completely rebuilt it for a brand new family that could just have no capital expenses for 15 years.
1: Yeah. Tommy Haar's with us. He's in studio, real estate investor right here in Columbus. The show Zombie House Flipping, A&E. Tell us your background. High school, what were your parents doing, and how you got into this?
2: Yeah, so I'm born and raised in Columbus, Pickerington. I went to Pickerington North, graduated in 2013. Went to University of Dayton, came back home because I'm one of...
3: Go Flyers.
2: Go Flyers for all my Flyers out there. My dad's a home inspector. And my mom was an algebra teacher at Canal Winchester. She was at Pickerington before they split. So very middle class upbringing. And I always told my dad, hey, I'm going to be a home inspector. I'm going to help you out as I get older. And that's exactly what I did. And I just started seeing people flip houses. We were doing inspections. I always tell people they were paying me $75 to walk through a house and I'd follow them on Instagram and they were jumping off boats and doing all this cool stuff. I was like, I feel like I can do that. So I kind of fell in love with the idea of it. And then, I don't know, 8 years later now, my mom quit her job. She sells all my real estate. She works part-time. She's full-time grandma, part-time realtor now. And my dad can kind of work a little bit less, and my brother's now investing. So it's really cool to be a part of it.
1: How long did it take you to get to where you were building to where you are right now? Because you mentioned 100 people, but out of those 100 people, I bet you in the beginning you had someone who did crappy work.
2: Oh, yeah.
1: Right? Someone who stiffed you, took your like part of the money, didn't do the job, right? It's all part of it. So at what point did you feel you had a rhythm where you could figure it out?
2: Yeah, I mean, it took me probably 5 years to figure it out. So, I mean, you talk about the first flip. We flipped our first house in Bexley, me and my uncle in 2018, and lost $100,000 on it. So, cut our teeth on that. And then I was, I guess, a little too stupid to be like, you know, this isn't for me. I should be. So, just kind of jump back in, and it took me a couple more years to be like, okay, who do I bring in? Who do I hire? And kind of just build my network, and now it's pretty big.
1: So five people in the show, your family.
2: Yes, sir.
1: Who is the one? Because you gotta have characters on reality show.
2: Yep.
1: Who's the crazy one?
2: I'd say my mom's the crazy one.
1: Oh, because I would think she'd be the nurturing one.
2: No, my dad's like very quiet, and my mom's very in your face, and she's the most loving person in the world, but
5: perfect.
2: She wears her heart on her sleeve. You know? Oh, yeah, she's a character. Everybody's always told her that.
5: And you do play it up when you're taping. Sure. Yeah, you play everything up.
2: Yeah.
5: Sure.
2: But working with your family. So you got my two brothers, and I'm one of five kids. So my two sisters didn't make it in the show, but my two brothers, my dad,
1: and you're the
2: and my
1: smart
2: mom.
1: Brother?
2: Yeah, I would say I'm definitely a smart brother. Yeah. Yeah.
1: Do you have like a dumb brother?
2: Not a hard competition, I will say that.
1: Who's the dumb brother?
2: I was asked this the other day, and I said, I can't answer this because they're both dumb brothers. So we'll leave it at that.
1: Yeah.
2: But working with your family was so easy. Like, I could see how if you're doing a reality show and it's only like you and maybe somebody you don't know,
1: it'd
2: get very awkward. But we hang out with each other. We go back home every Sunday. And we have family dinner, all five kids.
5: Great.
2: We hang out ever since COVID. So we're all best friends, and we go in there. It's like, you're telling me I'm going to get paid to hang out with my brothers and do what we already do? This is awesome.
1: So your social media handles for everybody out there to follow you.
2: Yeah, if you guys want to follow, TommyHar05. Would love to help you guys learn real estate and make some money.
1: Beautiful. And watch A&E Zombie House Flipping. Do you guys get anything on the back end for like if you do like 100 episodes or syndication or?
2: No, we got a 3-year deal with the production company, so we'll see what happens like over time. But we get paid a certain amount. It's not a lot. But
1: they own you.
2: And they own you. Yeah.
1: Thanks for coming in, man. Appreciate it.
5: Good stuff, man. Congratulations.
2: Thanks so much.
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0: 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That is due to an accident. Everything else looking good. And that's QFN 96 traffic.
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0: Berg and Elliott. Keeping you in the loop with all the news from the world of rock. 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
1: The new album that Def Leppard are recording will be released hopefully early 2027, as Joe Elliott talked about the album on a French radio show.
2: We've got about 18 songs.
3: Wow.
2: So we've kind of got nearly two albums. We're not going to put all 18 on the album. Okay. We're going to pick and choose which 10 or 11 we think are the right ones. I will tell you this much. We've written the fastest song we've ever done, you know, and we've also written the most ridiculously over the top, pretentious, massive, big, kind of bombastic song that we've ever written too. And lots of stuff in between.
1: It'll be their first album since 2022's Diamond Star Halos. Aerosmith drummer Joey Kramer is alive and well following a pretty rough stretch that included the death of his wife Linda in 22, depression, triple bypass surgery, shoulder and back surgery. Now sporting a shaved head and a full beard, he talked about his trials and tribulations on The Live from My Drum Room. It's a podcast with his friend and fellow drummer John DeChristopher, saying he's feeling better now than he has in the last 5, 8, or 10 years, and adding that this is probably the best Joey of my life.
4: The last 4 years for me were like a challenge, to say the least, but I'm happy to say I've come through it with flying colors. I discovered the bull that really lives inside. That's what powered me through. I've done pretty much a major change on how I lived, what kind of person I was, you know, because I went through some dark times like we all do. And I got through them because I had people around me that I came to realize really loved me and looked after me. And I even have a new lady in my life, and I'm as happy as can be.
1: He's recovering from back surgery earlier this year and has started playing drums again. Now, the last time Kramer performed with Aerosmith was on February 14th, 2020, 6 years ago, during their Deuces Are Wild Las Vegas residency at the Park MGM Theater. Metallica marked 1 year since the late Ozzy Osbourne and Black Sabbath played their final show ever Sunday night in London. The tribute came during their traditional Kirk and Rob Doodle. That's where Robert Trujillo and Kirk Hammett cover a song by an artist from the city that they are performing in. And Trujillo told the audience, "Ozzy, we love you and we miss you, brother, so let's do this." They then played a mashup of Black Sabbath's Electric Funeral with Sex Pistols' Holiday in the Sun. You can watch a video of the performance on YouTube. Sharon Osbourne shared a tribute to her late husband Saturday on what marked the couple's first wedding anniversary since his death last year. She wrote on Instagram, "Today would have been our 46th wedding anniversary. Instead, it's a celebration of a love that even death could not diminish." And the post is accompanied by a close-up image of Ozzy's hand holding Sharon's. After 4 years away from what John Bon Jovi calls the big stage, he and his band started the first of 9 shows at Madison Square Garden in New York last night, followed by 5 dates in the UK from late August into early September. It'll be the band's first tour since 2022, when his vocal cords gave out and he underwent surgery that same year.
5: I feel great. I mean, we literally are well past 50 songs that are show ready at this point. You know, the thing about my shows is I change the setup quite a bit, and we're well rehearsed. And now it's just about, you know, waiting out the clock to get to the stage.
1: The Rock and Roll Fantasy Camp will be celebrating the 40th anniversaries of Van Halen's 5150 and Rat's Dancing Undercover with a camp in Hollywood, California, November 12th through the 15th. It's going to feature Van Halen bassist Michael Anthony and Rat guitarist Warren DeMartini as counselors. That's pretty cool. Along with Night Ranger's Brad Gillis and all-star drummer Kenny Aronoff. So this last Friday, July 3rd, was the 55th anniversary of the death of Doors singer Jim Morrison. He was found in the bathtub of his Paris apartment 6 a.m. by his girlfriend Pamela Corson. Cause of death was listed as heart failure, but no autopsy was performed because it wasn't required by French law. The three other members of the Doors, Ray Manzarek, Robbie Krieger, John Densmore, didn't believe it, as there had been numerous rumors of Morrison's demise over the years, so they sent their manager, Bill Sittons, to Paris, and he confirmed it. Here's Ray talking about Morrison's death.
6: This guy says to me, "We just buried Jim Morrison." I said, "How does he look?" And this guy said, "I don't know. I never saw the body. It was a sealed coffin." And I said, "You didn't say, I want to see Jim Morrison dead. He's dead. He's dead. Pam was all broken up. I just couldn't bring myself to open the coffin."
1: And Robbie Krieger said at one time, Jim did have a bit of a fascination about death.
7: He did. He, you know, we thought he was just kidding, but he always would talk about stuff like that. he was interested in death somehow. You know, he wasn't obsessed with it or anything, but he had a real curiosity about it. It's almost as though he couldn't wait to find out.
1: And that's Rock Notes.
0: Torgan Elliott.
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1: Hey, let's talk to Rock and Roll Hall of Famer Peter Frampton. The first album of all new material in 16 years. It's called Carry the Light. It's out now. Let's talk to Peter. How are you?
2: Hey, good morning, guys. How are you?
3: Good, good, and good. Hey, I have to ask you, I see that your son Julian helped with some of the writing on the new album. I'm kind of your age. Do you find it easier or harder with the writing as you mature?
2: I think it doesn't matter how old you are. I think you're either in input or output, as Bob Dylan said in his book. Sometimes you think, well, I'm having a writer's block, but no, you're not having a writer's block. You're taking in, because you can only write from experience and that's going on. So then all of a sudden, now I seem to be in total output all the time. I can't stop writing. So I think it's because I've got to a point in my life where I wish, as David Bowie, my buddy, always used to say, when we get old, that's when we realize, I wish we'd been able to think this way when we were younger, you know. And I think it's the wisdom, and I feel I like myself. I enjoy what I'm doing. I have a great family. Things couldn't be better for me. It's the best time in my life. So I think that's what's all contributing to this output of material that I can't stop writing.
1: So, Peter, what you're saying is if I wanted to be a really good songwriter, I need to get a drug habit and have my wife cheat on me.
2: Well, I don't think that's going to work for you.
3: Hey, but it's a start.
1: A start. Yeah, at least I have something going for me. Tell me Tell me about the collaborations on this album. I read that Tom Morello is helping out with the song. He's fantastic.
2: Yeah, Lions in the Gate.

0: that one basically is, from what the title says, you know, it's basically about it's basically about power and money and everything. And when I first visited with Humble Pie, I visited Los Angeles, I did the, you know, the Hollywood tour on one of those buses to go and see where everybody lives. And whenever we would go past, more than one time, we would go past a house that was obviously a mogul's, a studio owner's house, or a very, very famous actor or actress. They would have these huge lions or elephants or whatever, huge animals at the gate for protection. And that always just symbolized power and money to me. So that's what the song's about.
1: Okay. Hey, you know, you've over the years, and I remember interviewing you, not to age myself, but maybe 25 years ago, you've always been gracious with your time, nice with your time, great to fans when you do meet and greets with them. Was there ever a point in your life where maybe the height of your fame where you were a jerk and then at some point you realized that and became super nice, or have you always been nice?
0: Well, I've never really changed. Probably when we went to, when the album went berserk, Comes Alive in 76, I probably had 3 weeks of thinking I was the best thing since sliced bread. But I soon got over that. My parents came out to visit me because of what was going on and probably saw me at Madison Square Garden and gave me a good dressing down, and I became me again.
1: Oh, wow. That's very cool.
2: Well, and I'll give an example of how down-to-earth you are. I hosted a show when you were here in Columbus, and we were waiting and waiting. The opening band was getting ready to finish. This old Volvo station wagon pulls up backstage. You were living down in, I believe, outside of Cincy at the time, and you're alone. There's no team. There's no posse. You pop the trunk. You get your guitar out. We talk for 2-3 minutes. I introduced you. Boom. I couldn't. I had Peter Frampton, for crying out loud.
0: Yeah. Well, you know, we're all the same. We just do different things, you know, for a living. And I treasure the fact that I was born into the right family, because my father was an art teacher and my mother worked for the girls' school here near where we lived. And we were my brother and I had we didn't have a rough beginning. We had a very normal, down-to-earth beginning, and I treasure that.
2: Does all that come up in the new documentary?
0: Yes, it's all there. Yeah, I lost it a couple of places. It's very very emotional for me because of the journey is there's lots of little side roads on the journey, and people are going to enjoy it a lot because I just don't cover all the good stuff. There's all the bad stuff in there as well.
1: Oh, that's so. What I like. Yes.
0: You want the bad stuff, don't you?
1: Well, no, only from the standpoint of everybody's life is not a greatest hits album. You know what I mean, Peter? So it means you're real. You're a human being. You know what I mean?
0: Right, right.
1: Yeah, that's what I want to see. I want bad things.
0: You know, there's bad stuff in there.
1: Yeah.
0: In fact, if you want, we could just edit it for you and just give you the
1: best. We could have a therapy session, Peter. Peter Frampton's with us.
0: Yeah.
1: The new album, all new material, first time in 16 years, Carry the Light. Take us back, because Frampton Comes Alive is, without a doubt, the greatest live album of all time, and it will be that way for 100 years. Take us back to what you remember recording. Could you feel the magic in the air? Was it just something about that performance? Because, Peter, you created rock history.
0: Well, thank you. We had no idea what we were doing at the time. but we did know that San Francisco, Detroit, New York, because it was regional breakouts in those days. And we knew that those three markets were the places we could do the live record, because we had a bigger audience in those cities. And it just worked out that we did San Francisco. And I just remember walking on the stage that night and being absolutely knocked backwards by the reception we got. And you hear it on the record, obviously. They go nuts, crazy. So it was one of those situations where we came off that night. The adrenaline was so high, all of us had one of our best nights. And it all came together on that one. Well, it's that night, Winterland, and then two nights before that, we did the we grabbed the acoustic songs from because the sound was better in that room for those.
2: Sure,
0: but Winterland was the bulk of it.
2: Yeah, wow. I saw you mid late 70s in Detroit, and it was Gary Wright opened the show, and to this day, I think that's one of the best concerts I've ever seen.
0: Oh well, thank you. Yeah. Gary was, rest in peace, he was fantastic and a terrific friend, and so we miss him terribly.
1: Hey, we know you got to go, but I got to throw this out or our listeners will, you know, be bad to me. How's your health? Because I know fans want to see you tour again.
0: Yes, we did two tours last year, two three-week tours. This year, we haven't booked anything yet, but I'm getting through the promo here for the album and the documentary, and then we'll see what I can do. But, you know, things are progressing with my muscle disease, so it's getting a little bit more dangerous to get around. That's the problem. So we're planning to do something, but I don't have any information right now.
2: All right. Well, good luck. We're going to encourage everybody to pick up Carry the Light, and thank you, Peter Frampton. You're the best.
0: Thank you, guys. Thank you.
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8: 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Got about a 10-minute delay through there, and we have some lane closures. The on-ramp 71 North to 70 East, 71 North, and that is because of a disabled vehicle. 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The trend of cars crashing into buildings continues in Columbus. Details coming up.

0: 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Some sunshine today and a high 91, partly cloudy tonight, low 71, and mostly sunny for Thursday. Got a slight chance of a shower or a storm in the afternoon and a high 90. It is 74 right now. Ohio is working towards investing $1 million to support 16 children rescued from a home in Vinton County. The Department of Children and Youth is now in the process of filing a request for the money to assist the kids ages 17 months to 18 years with foster care placements and court proceedings. The filing is going to the state controlling board, which is expected to approve the award at its next meeting, and that is July the 13th. The Ohio Investigative Unit and Circleville Police Department did alcohol compliance checks in Circleville last Friday, the start of the holiday weekend. Out of 8 establishments that were inspected, 4 were cited for selling alcohol to minors. But the other 4 passed by refusing alcohol sales to an undercover minor. The Main Street Pub, Sunoco West, Speedway East, and the Shortstop were all commended for being responsible. And the Columbus trend of cars slamming into businesses continues. The Daily Etc. was temporarily closed after a car crashed into it on the 4th of July and caused significant damage to the building and surrounding property. The 18-year-old driver apparently fell asleep at the wheel. He, along with his female passenger, were uninjured. Now, the bar was previously known as the Daily Growler, and they will have a reopening today. And that's what's going on in and around Central Ohio.
1: Torg and Elliott.
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0: I saw this, and I wanted to bring up this Chinese startup.
1: You had me at Chinese.
0: Well, they are everywhere on social media with this AI pet collar. It claims to translate barks and meows, dogs and cats, into full sentences with 95% accuracy.
1: Oh, come on.
2: I have the commercial. You want me to just play the commercial?
0: Yeah, go ahead. Okay. That'll save me some time.
3: Pets can now speak. China just built a $118 collar that claims to translate your pet with 95% accuracy. Full sentences. It's called Petty Chat out of Hangzhou. Tiny Mike then hears the barks and a motion sensor reads the body language. They fed over 1 million pet voice prints into their own model, plus Alibaba's Quen, trained it to match a sound to an emotion, then write that out as a full sentence in about a second.
1: Okay, well, that voice sounded very AI.
0: Kind of amazing, though. Trained on over 1.5 million vocal and behavioral samples.
1: I
0: don't know.
1: I'm calling BS, but okay.
0: Now, you have cats.
1: I got a cat.
0: I have dog and cat, and I don't know if I want them talking to me. I don't know that I care. Do you care enough? Well, I had one overnighted to me.
1: All right.
0: And yesterday, I strapped it on my dog. Greg, do we have a little clip?
2: Yeah, I got this clip you sent me.
0: She was barking at me.
1: Of course.
4: Crack open those Doritos, Baldy.
0: What? See? You don't want to hear that.
2: What?
0: Do you want to know what your pet is thinking?
1: Oh.
0: And that was just the first time and so I recorded her for, all afternoon. Listen to this one.
4: I don't know why I go around in circles 3 times before I poop, but I cannot stop doing it.
0: Yeah, because I always wondered.
1: I don't know why I do it.
0: Why you do it? And she can't answer
1: it. Okay, all right.
2: There's more here.
1: Okay, let's go.
0: Lila.
4: Yeah. Give me another treat, or I'll tell Mom what I saw you doing in the shower.
0: Come on. Oh, it's my soap. It's my penis. I'll wash it as fast as I want.
1: Or slow.
0: Hang on.
4: A what? You're the one who needs to walk, you f***ing fat ass.
1: Yeah, you're right. You know,
0: I think it's called Petty Chat.
1: P-E-T-T-I.
0: Chat. And I think I'm going to send it back.
1: Yeah.
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Camp. We're going to be celebrating the 40th anniversary of not only Van Halen's 5150, but Rat's Dancing Undercover with a camp in Hollywood, California. And it's going to feature Michael Anthony and Rat guitarist Warren DeMartini, along with Night Rangers Brad Gillis and all-star drummer Kenny Aronoff. Happy Wednesday, everybody. It's the Police, QFM 96.

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0: 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What's going on? It's Christy on a beautiful looking Wednesday. And 1 week from today, the Titans of Rock and Roll, AC/DC, going to be rocking the shoe. 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

0: 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Sunshine today, 91 the high. Partly cloudy tonight, low 71. And partly sunny for Thursday. Got a slight chance of showers or storms after 2 in the afternoon. And a high of 90. 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

It's the summer of rock stars getting political. Bryan Adams has released a new track called 51st State for Canada Day that took aim at our president's comments about annexing our friends up north. QFN 96.

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We'll see you with July 15th in Columbus at the Horseshoe for a full night of rock and roll.

0: I don't know about a hurricane, but I definitely will be rocking you through the middays, QFM 96. And tomorrow night, we took a week off, bike night, Circleville Eagles, due to the 4th of July holiday. But don't you worry, back full force tomorrow evening from 6 until 9. 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We love bike nights and we love bike night season. 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

0: 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Sunshine, 91 your high. Partly cloudy tonight, 71 the low. And sunshine for Thursday. Slight chance of a shower or a storm after 2 and a high of 90. Classic Nooners next hour. 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

0: Anybody who's gone to a Gypsy King show, my husband's band, and they break out that song, yeah, I'd be dancing to that. And speaking of Foreigner, Lou Gramm took part in Spin Magazine's feature about the five albums that they can't live without. And Lou said the first one, Rubber Soul from the Beatles, Fire and Water from Free. He said Paul Rogers blossomed into an excellent vocalist. Traffic's self-titled album, Smoking from Humble Pie, and Let It Bleed, the Rolling Stones. Lou Gramm, those are his five albums he can't live without. It's Christy Wednesday, and this guitarist once made a very substantial donation to save hedgehogs from being slaughtered. It's your first classic Nooner, and it's on the way, so don't go far.
1: 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The riffs, the cannons, the whole high voltage spectacle right here in the heart of Ohio. 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

This song is simply about staying alive. The message, staying alive is more important than being rich or famous. It boils down to being yourself instead of what everyone else wants you to be. Brian May wrote the words and music, which was Queen's first single. It highlighted what would become a facet of Queen's studio work, May's perfectionism. It was on this day in 2006 that Brian May made a substantial donation to save hedgehogs from slaughter in Scotland. Although the exact amount wasn't revealed, it was said to be enough to pay for the rescue of hundreds of cute little hedgehogs from land where Scottish Natural Heritage had been culling the animals for the past 4 years. May's money would go towards funding cash rewards for islanders so hundreds more hedgehogs could be saved. From 1973's self-titled debut, it's Queen with Keep Yourself Alive, your first classic nooner, QFM 96.

0: apparently the number three was very popular for band names in the 90s. You had Third Eye Blind, you had 3 Days Grace, Three Doors Down. They like their threesomes. QFN 96, your concert station. We welcome John Mellencamp. It's his Dancing Words Tour, The Greatest Hits. It's going to be at Riverbend on Sunday, July the 19th. You can get your tickets now at Ticketmaster. But Big Rick in the 4 o'clock hour, he'll take care of you this week for your chance to win tickets, so be listening. Stone Temple Pilots covered this song on a tribute album. It is Classic Nooner number 2, and it's not far away.
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discovered this song in the 1995 Encomium. It's a tribute to Led Zeppelin album. It was on this day in 1973 that Zeppelin's fifth album, Houses of the Holy, was both on the U.S. and U.K. album charts and spent a total of 39 weeks on the U.S. chart. The cover art for the album, inspired by the ending of Arthur C. Clarke's novel, Childhood's End. It is a collage of several photographs which were taken at the Giant's Causeway in Northern Ireland. It's Zeppelin and Dancing Days, your second classic nooner, QFM 96.

This was inspired by an Indian tune that Jimmy Page and Robert Plant heard when they traveled in Bombay. When they got home and they recorded the track, the band was so ecstatic with the result, they ran out onto the lawn of their Stargrove studio and danced to it, which gave them the idea for the title and lyrical content. The song is about summer. It's very light and relaxed for Zeppelin. And if you listen closely, you can hear John Bonham's drum pedal squeaking. Stone Temple Pilots.

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1: 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Barney, you see that animal over there in the field? Crawl underneath it, suck on that thing that's hanging down, and then let us know if it's okay.
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0: The anniversary of Jim Morrison's death was last Friday, July the 3rd. Classic Rock, QFM 96. Hey, this summer, don't miss Picktown Palooza. 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Sunshine today, 91. Some clouds tonight, 71 the low, and mostly sunny for Thursday. Got a slight chance for a shower or a storm and a high of 90. 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

0: UC Kinetics in Dublin. You've heard me talk about it. Torg's talked about it for years. Guys, I can't tell you the difference that it makes for me. I was in chronic pain from April, well, really into March, April, May. I started to feel better. It's now the early parts of July. And I looked at my schedule and I realized tomorrow, Friday, Saturday, and next Wednesday, I will be out and about. And the thought of that in April would have scared the hell out of me. But thanks to my friends at QC Kinetics, I feel like I can't wait for the opportunity to get out there and mix it up with you guys at Picktown Palooza. Of course, there's the Good Guys Car Show and then ACDC next week. If you are in chronic pain, QC Kinetics can absolutely positively help you. 380-205-0839. 380-205-0839. You're welcome to text me here. I'll tell you all about it. If texting is easier than calling, text me. And if you are serious and you do want to go and you go in and you say, hey, I heard it from Big Rick or Torg or QFM 96, text me and I actually have some gift certificates that I can give you to help a big chunk off of what it would cost. So if you want to do that, I'd love to tell you all about it. But QC Kinetics, do I understand it? Hell no. Does it work? I'm living proof. I'm out there doing all the things. I've got more rock coming up on second shift. I can work second shift because of QC Kinetics. Georgia Satellite's coming up. Poison, Jay Giles Band right here on Classic Rock QFM 96.
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Welcome to the second shift. It's Big Rick. Glad to have you. I need to talk about this because it works. Today was my fourth treatment at QFM.

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Classic Rock QFM 96, you're working second shift with Big Rick, and I just got into a fight in the hallway with a kid that I love that works here, who is much younger than me. He's 25, and we were talking about, will LeBron possibly go back to Cleveland? And I said, it doesn't matter. He's not the GOAT anyway. And he was like, yes, he's the GOAT. GOAT gets thrown around way too much. But do you have to be from Ohio to insist that LeBron James is better than Michael Jordan? Not being a native of Ohio, I got Jordan all day. 614-821-9696. 614-821-9696. Who's better, Jordan or LeBron?

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0: Classic Rock QFM 96, working second shift with Big Rick. I asked you guys a couple of minutes ago, is it just an Ohio thing to think that LeBron is the GOAT and better than Michael Jordan? And I got Bob from Lancaster here. I've got so many messages that I did go through all of them. Hello to Scott. Thank you for jumping in. Brock in Cable, Ohio. And I can't believe everyone that texted in said Jordan hands down. So it kind of makes me think that the argument for the LeBron side is just simply an age thing. And now I don't know how old everybody here is, but if you watch Jordan in his prime and you compare LeBron in his prime, LeBron's longevity may outlast Jordan's, but I just think the greatness isn't even close to the same. And apparently you guys wholeheartedly agree with me, which makes me feel better when I have conversations with the youngsters in the office who have no idea Michael Jordan is the real GOAT.
1: 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Eat, drink, rock, repeat. 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

Classic Rock QFM 96, working second shift with Big Rick, and this has nothing to do with me, but what this show is all of us surviving it together. We're all working together, we're all living together, we're all listening together, and we've got great news. I just got a text from Kelly, was told today, no longer in heart failure, still in AFib, but no longer in heart failure after 2 years. Kelly, congratulations. That is great. Share that news with me, guys. I love stuff like this. Congratulations, Kelly.

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0: Classic Rock QFM 96 Second Shift with Big Rick. And I remember when this story first happened, you know, the weird thing about doing actual live radio, because I'm a live person here in Upper Arlington, Ohio, near where you live. It's kind of nice. But part of doing that is things happen in real time that I get to talk about. And I remember when I talked about they found Daryl Sheets from Storage Wars dead of suicide. The number of text messages was fascinating. I mean, not that I didn't think the show was popular, but I watch it probably too much, but I didn't think it would affect that many people. While I just read the updated story, Daryl apparently left a suicide note talking about the online bullying that he was going through, but also claims that he and his son Brandon had a knockdown, dragout, and blowout fight. And Brandon's wife accused Daryl's wife, Kimber, of stealing from him. So this story, the Storage Wars story of Daryl Sheets, is certainly not over. Certainly not the way anybody wanted it to end, but it definitely will continue. I got Incubus, AC/DC, and Def Leppard lined up for you next on Second Shift.
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2: Rick, as we get things underway, there's an accident seen on the east outer belt in the ramp lanes from northbound 270 onto East Main Street, about a 1 minute delay. And the left lane is blocked on 270 northbound between Alum Creek and 33 ODOT, doing some road work there.

0: about an 8 to 9 minute delay on that east outer belt northbound after Allen Creek. 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

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We'll see you with July 15th in Columbus at the Horseshoe for a full night of rock and roll.

0: And then there was just 1 week. 1 week from AC/DC. You can get your tickets at Ticketmaster.com. But I'm going to be doing second shift live at the O on Lane from 2 to 7. Stop by. You could win upgraded Huntington Club seats. This is going to be one of the coolest experiences I've ever had. I want to meet you. I want to drink a beer with you. I want to hang out. 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

0: Classic Rock QFM 96. I hit the wrong button. It is second shift. That happens, you know. I sit in here a lot, and I push a lot of buttons, and sometimes I push the wrong ones. I want to thank Mike for a very well thought out. It's a little past the time we were talking about it earlier in the show. We were mentioning the LeBron-Jordan debate, as I have it with a young guy that works here, and he's on LeBron. I just assumed it was more of an Ohio thing for everybody to think LeBron was better than Jordan. Mike had a very long and thought out process, and really respect that. I also respect the fact that if I have to bribe you to listen to this show, I'll do that. QFM 96 is your concert station, and we welcome John Mellencamp and his Dancing Words Tour, The Greatest Hits. It's coming to Riverbend on Sunday, July 19th, so that makes it next Sunday. Tickets are available for you right now at Ticketmaster.com, but coming up here in the 4 o'clock hour, I have a chance for you to just win them, which is way easier than paying for them. Eagles, Poison, Tom Petty, also Locked and Loaded next.
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2: Big Rick, there's still an accident scene that blocked the left lane on the east outer belt, northbound 270 at East Main Street. It's in the ramp lanes, about a 2 to 3 minute delay. 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Nope, they're your Central Ohio heating expert, searsheatingcooling.com. 72 and partly cloudy tonight, 30% shot at showers and storms tomorrow, high 90, better shot at showers and thunderstorms tomorrow night. I'm Jim Thomas, Traffic and Weather, QFM 96.
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0: Classic Rock QFM 96, working second shift with Big Rick, and there is no doubt that you will hear that song next Sunday if you go see John Mellencamp in his Dancing Words tour, The Greatest Hits, because that is certainly, arguably, the greatest hit in the enormous Mellencamp catalog. If you want to go hear it and all the other enormous hits, this is the perfect time for you. 614-821-9696, 614-821-9696. That is the text number. And how about we go with number 37 for no particular reason? And texter 37, you write pink, pink in your text. If you are 37, I will give you a pair of tickets. You can get them now at Ticketmaster.com, but why pay for them? Because I want to give them to you for free.
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2: Rick, there is an accident scene working on westbound 70 in between 256 and Bryce Road. The slowdowns start before 256 westbound I-70. The left lane is blocked. 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

Classic Rock UFM 96, second shift with Big Rick. And if it's cold as ice, that would actually be very helpful. Man, is it hot outside. I just peeked my head out and was like, oh God, it started to melt. So I ran back inside. If you're working outside today, hats off to you. Thank you for doing work that I definitely am not good enough to do. Congratulations to Mike Harvey from Heath. He is going to check out John Mellencamp next Sunday in Cincinnati.

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And tomorrow, this show hits the road. Actually, for 2 straight days, this show will be live at Picktown Palooza. It is happening tomorrow through Saturday behind Pickerington High School Central. Got a Freedom 5K, a car, truck, and bike show, national entertainment tomorrow night, Buck Cherry. 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You can check out the full list of details over at picktownpalooza.org. And it's going to be really cool to do this. I'll be hanging out in the RV Wholesalers Rock Lounge for these 2 days. And then I'll be there on Saturday, too. So I'd love to see you no matter what time you go. Go to the whole weekend. You can get all that information again at picktownpalooza.org. But while we're there, we got a thing where we're going to give you a chance to win tickets to go see AC/DC's Power Up Tour with special guests.

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2: Rick, there is still a blocking accident scene on the east side of town, westbound 70 between 256 and Bryce Road. The left lane is blocked. This one is now about a 15 to 20 minute delay. Also, some slow traffic on the north outer belt as you're working your way from 71 over to 161 on the northeast side. It's about 5 to 6 minutes slower than normal. From the QFM 96 Sears Heating and Cooling Weather Center. 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Partly cloudy tonight, 72. 30% chance of showers tomorrow afternoon, 90. Better shot at showers and storms tomorrow evening. I'm Jim Thomas with traffic and weather on QFM 96.
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0: Lieutenant Governor Jim Tressel. If you're driving and take a quick glance at your phone, more can happen than you might think. Because taking your eyes off the road for even just a moment is like driving the entire length of a football field blind. Don't let those few seconds distract you from what's right in front of you. Phones down, eyes up, Ohio.
1: Hi, I'm Patty, founder of Awesome Techs. I started with a big idea to give old clothes a new life by turning them into recycled fibers and threads. 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

0: Classic Rock QFM 96. You're on second shift with Big Rick, and Walmart is working many shifts to make sure that people coming to America for the World Cup are getting exactly what they want. And it turns out that outside of their countries winning the whole damn thing, people from other countries just want American-sized anything. The visitors for the World Cup have fallen in love with instant macaroni and cheese. The fact that you could buy milk by the gallon and, of course, ranch dressing. So Walmart is offering VIP tours of Walmarts, and people are ordering these things and shipping them back to their home countries by the case. By the case. I mean, I don't think Walmart's hurting as far as their financial gains go, but good on them for thinking of a good idea. There are so many crates of macaroni and cheese being shipped absolutely everywhere. I get it, and if they have an extra one, can ship it over here to QFM 96.
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2: Big Rick, the accident scene on westbound 70 between 256 and Bryce Road is no longer blocking. The delay is still about 4 to 5 minutes, and slow traffic in both directions on the north outer belt in between 71 and 161. This be on the northeast outer belt, slow traffic in both directions. Look out for the potholes. It is pothole season. 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

Classic Rock QFM 96. It's second shift with Big Rick. I was talking about all the people that are visiting this country for the World Cup. If you look around, today is the first day in about a month you won't actually see a soccer game on as the World Cup is dwindling down to its final teams. No matches today. Eddie Money coming up. Tom Petty right now.

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0: Classic Rock QFM 96, second shift with Big Rick, and the shift previous to this one, Christy Kemper. She's got an opportunity for you to win tomorrow and Friday tickets to go see Britt Floyd, The Moon, The Wall, and Beyond. 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But in the 1 o'clock hour tomorrow and Friday, Christy has your opportunity to cash in on free tickets. It's a show I can proudly endorse. I saw it indoors in February. It was fantastic. I really want to go to this show. Seeing it outdoor with the lasers and all the things, that the moving parts on a bigger stage, really looking forward to checking out that show. I've got Billy Idol coming up, Foreigner, Tesla. I'll throw ZZ Top in there too.
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2: Big Rick, the accident scene on westbound 70 between 256 and Bryce Road is no longer blocking. The delay is still about 4 to 5 minutes, and slow traffic in both directions on the north outer belt in between 71 and 161. This be on the northeast outer belt, slow traffic in both directions. Look out for the potholes. It is pothole season. 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

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Billy Idol Should Be Dead is on Hulu right now, and it is a great documentary, and it really is true. Billy Idol should not be alive. ZZ Top, Tesla, and Foreigner are lined up for you right now. 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

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Classic Rock QFM 96. It's Second Shift with Big Rick, and you're probably starting to think a little bit about dinner. Maybe you're salivating for something delicious. I found the deal tonight. I'm going to go there myself. We'll get into it after Metallica right now. You got AC/DC.

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0: Classic Rock QFM 96, you're rocking Second Shift with Big Rick. Don't forget, Second Shift will be live 2 to 7, the whole show, next Wednesday at the O-On Lane, getting ready for AC/DC. 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Dirty Franks is celebrating Wiener Wednesdays all July. For tonight, for just $10, two hot dogs plus fries or tots, just $10. I think I'll be heading to the downtown location immediately upon my last words on this station for the day. Let's all eat wieners at Dirty Franks.
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2: Big Rick, as we wrap things up, there is a blocking disabled vehicle, 270 westbound after Route 3. It blocks the left lane. It's about an 8 to 9 minute delay. The other accident scene, minor delays on southbound 315 at 670. Right shoulder's blocked with an accident. 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They're not plumbers. They're not electricians. 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Partly cloudy tonight, 72. 30% chance of showers and storms tomorrow, high 90. Better shot at showers and storms tomorrow night. I'm Jim Thomas, Traffic and Weather, QFM 96.
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0: Collective Soul, Classic Rock, QFM 96, second shift. We're about ready to punch out. But before we do, I want to remind you, tomorrow and Friday, the show is live, out and about. 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Got tons of reasons to celebrate tomorrow night. Buck Cherry will be there. 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Food vendors. There's a Freedom 5K. Picktown Palooza is a very cool thing. You can get all the information at PicktownPalooza.org. The show will be live there tomorrow in the RV Wholesalers Rock Lounge. So we'll be right there adjacent to the stage. You'll see the tent and everything, but it is going to be great. Plus, you can win a pair of tickets to go see AC/DC and the Pretty Reckless coming to Ohio Stadium next week on the 15th. 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

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I am done. Second shift is over. The night foreman coming in until midnight. That would be my guy, Dave, man. He's got Great White and ZZ Top locked and loaded for you. 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

0: Classic Rock QFM 96 with Great White. They'll be playing Friday night at the MGM Northfield Park up near Cleveland. If you're up for a little road trip, they're sharing the stage with White Lion.
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0: Classic Rock QFM 96 with Def Leppard. I'm Dave Mann. AC/DC and the Power Up Tour hitting Ohio Stadium coming up, a week from tonight? Yeah, I'm looking at the calendar. I'm doing the math. It's a week from tonight, man. The Pretty Reckless open the show all this week. Torg and Elliot got your last shot to win tickets to the show.
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